the farm is kinda laid back. 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It's early to rise, early in a sack. I thank God I'm a country boy. Well, a simple kind of life never did me no harm. Raising me a family and working on the farm. Days are all filled with an easy country charm. Thank God I'm a country boy.

said, no, I like it. I like it, it's good. She said, you like it now, but you'll learn to love it later.

way. It's hard to say that I'd rather stay awake when I'm asleep, because my dreams are bursting at the seams.